0: All the lights keep coming on.
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1: A mix of sun and clouds today. Tonight, mainly cloudy with a low of 14 and a chance for showers. Monday, periods of rain expected with a high of 21, falling to a cloudy low of 14 in the evening. Tuesday, a mix of sun and clouds with a high of 22, going down to a cloudy low of 13 overnight. Wednesday, cloudy with a chance for showers. The smell.

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1: A mix of sun and clouds today. Tonight, mainly cloudy with a low of 14 and a chance for showers. Monday, periods of rain expected with a high of 21, falling to a cloudy low of 14 in the evening. Tuesday, a mix of sun and clouds with a high of 22, going down to a cloudy low of 13 overnight. Wednesday, cloudy with a chance for showers.
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1: A mix of sun and clouds today. Tonight, mainly cloudy with a low of 14 and a chance for showers. Monday, periods of rain expected with a high of 21, falling to a cloudy low of 14 in the evening. Tuesday, a mix of sun and clouds with a high of 22, going down to a cloudy low of 13 overnight. Wednesday, cloudy with a chance for showers.
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1: Summer's here! Yeah.
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4: A mix of sun and clouds today. Tonight, mainly cloudy with a low of 14 and a chance for showers. Monday, periods of rain expected with a high of 21, falling to a cloudy low of 14 in the evening. Tuesday, a mix of sun and clouds with a high of 22, going down to a cloudy low of 13 overnight. Wednesday, cloudy with a chance for showers.
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1: A mix of sun and clouds today. Tonight, mainly cloudy with a low of 14 and a chance for showers. Monday, periods of rain expected with a high of 21, falling to a cloudy low of 14 in the evening. Tuesday, a mix of sun and clouds with a high of 22, going down to a cloudy low of 13 overnight. Wednesday, cloudy with a chance for showers.
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2: A mix of sun and clouds today. Tonight, mainly cloudy with a low of 14 and a chance for showers. Monday, periods of rain expected with a high of 21, falling to a cloudy low of 14 in the evening. Tuesday, a mix of sun and clouds with a high of 22, going down to a cloudy low of 13 overnight. Wednesday, cloudy with a chance for showers.
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They say the holy water's watered down, and this town's lost its faith. Our colors will fade eventually, so if our time is running out, day after day, we'll make the mundane a masterpiece. Oh my, oh my love, I take one look at you, you're taking me.

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0: Fox Mornings with Sarah and Hillary. That song called Misery, which might be what you're feeling on a Monday morning, thinking, oh, I gotta get back at it after a fun weekend. But yeah, here we are. And it's rainy out there. Good morning, Hillary.
1: Good morning. It is really rainy. And I did notice on my way in from Corona, there were some fog patches. So be careful out there.
0: Speaking of fog, did it get foggy where you were yesterday? Because out in Camlachie, it was a nice sunny day. And then I was sitting out on my front porch. And I looked, I'm like, is somebody having a fire? Like this mist came in off of the
1: lake.
0: It was crazy. Then it left and it came back. It was nuts.
1: Interesting.
0: Yeah, I even had like a warning on my phone saying near zero visibility. So hope the people in the Huron House Boys Home could see where they were running. I think it went off without a hitch though. But today, starting with rain, then we'll see some sun mixed with clouds. So that's good. 22 or 72 with the humidex of 25 today.

0: It is officially summer. It's here. Downside, it's all downhill from here because the days are starting to get shorter again.
1: That's true. Oh, my gosh. Well, that means I might be able to stay up for a sunset then again. They happen so late. It's past my bedtime these days.
0: Now, last week we were talking about the things that make us feel like it's summer, and you said you finally discovered yours.
1: I did. Strawberries. Once I get that local strawberry, and it's that tiny, beautiful, delicious strawberry, summer is here.
0: The little ones are better than the big ones. The big ones, they have appeal, right? Mm. You're like, oh, that looks,
1: That's those tiny little, delicious. So they're out there. Strawberry season is upon us. And yeah, the last week of school for the kids this week, too.
0: I know. Will you go and pick your own?
1: Yes. I have a date with my friend Anne. We're going to pick during the full moon.
0: Of course you are.
1: It's the strawberry moon. I mean, it'll be in the daytime, though, because I might get arrested if I creep onto the field in the night.

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Sarnia, Twan, Nendong, Game, Nendong.

0: With an update from sarnianewstoday.ca, I'm Stephanie Shabs. Periods of rain, then a mix of sun and cloud for today with a high of 22. It's 15 Celsius, 59 Fahrenheit. It's going to be a cooler than normal start to summer in southwestern Ontario. The summer season officially started yesterday morning at 4:24. Environment Canada Warning Preparedness meteorologist Peter Kimbell said since the middle of June, it has been on the cooler side.
1: And that trend is going to continue for the next little while. So if you ask me for the next day of 30 degree temperatures, probably not until the end of the month, the end of June. And between now and then, it's going to remain cool like we've seen the last few days, you know, highs of 21.
0: Summer is also considered severe thunderstorm season. Environment Canada encourages residents to regularly monitor weather forecasts, the AQUI and UV index, and take all weather alerts seriously. One person was injured in a fire at a home on Davis Street over the weekend. Sarnia Fire Rescue was called to the residence at around noon Saturday for reports of a structure fire. One occupant was found in the backyard and treated on scene for burn injuries and smoke inhalation before being taken to hospital. Further details, including the cause of the fire, were not immediately available. The board of the Sarnia and District Humane Society pleading for City Council to support its bid to purchase a plot of land at Centennial Park, which may soon become available. City Council will be asked this afternoon to declare just over 2 acres of land as surplus. Mayor Mike Bradley initially told us they would follow the standard process.
2: We are following our public process. If we declare land surplus, if Council does that, then others can then bid on that land too.
0: But earlier this week, Bradley submitted a notice of motion asking that if the land is declared surplus, the Sarnia and District Humane Society would be given first right of refusal. Also on the agenda is the proposed rental renovation bylaw. It's recommended that City Council direct staff to draft a renovations licensing bylaw. An online public survey was recently conducted where the majority of participants stated they believe the current legislation favors landlords, but that renovations affect a small number of people. Periods of rain ending, then a mix of sun and cloud for today. Winds out of the north, a high of 22, slightly warmer though with the humidity. Clear tonight, a low of 11. Sunny tomorrow, high of 22. Cloudy Wednesday, slight chance of showers, also a high of 22. Right now, it's 15 Celsius, 59 Fahrenheit.
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0: got spoiled.
1: Maybe you got treated to Rib Fest. It looked like it was a blast. I know Conrad went down and checked it out yesterday. He was one of the judges.
2: Yep.
1: And I haven't heard which Ribber did win, but all I know is Conrad said number two. It's a blind taste test. They don't know. Oh, but the weather definitely held out. I mean, Saturday was touch and go. There was a little sprinkles of rain and maybe one downpour. But all in all, compared to like this heavy rain that we have overnight, I think we got off pretty lucky for everything going on.
2: For the first weekend of summer, I
1: guess.
2: Yes,
1: I kind of. And you were at the Amshong powwow.
2: Yeah, it was really, really lovely. Everyone was so kind and friendly. And it was just neat to see the dancers come in with their regalia and their suitcases. It's like full-on competition.
1: Oh,
2: like,
1: yeah.
2: I had no idea. Because you think about like dancers and stuff and how they go to like jazz or tap or whatever. It's exactly the same thing. They've got like everything's all done up.
1: Yeah. Yes. And it's so beautiful to watch as well. But under there, there's like that competition.
2: Yeah.
1: Love it.
2: And a chance for them, some of the dancers to take home some really big money.
1: Oh, sweet.
2: Yeah.
1: Okay. So you were at Amshong. Connor's at Rib Fest. I was out with the Lambton County Library at their summer reading challenge kickoff, which was super fun. I love seeing all the families, all these kids and strollers and moms and dads, and just so good to see.
2: I have to ask, was there a emergency services demonstration happening?
1: Oh,
2: because every time you did a cut in, it was like, is Sarah getting arrested?
1: Okay, I will say this. So there was the OPP were there and they had their truck and they were letting the kids run the siren.
2: Okay.
1: For a minute there, I thought I was going to lose it. I'm like, oh my God. So I thanked the officer as I was setting out for the soundtrack to my morning. He's like, you're welcome. Oh, too much fun. But if you weren't able to make it out to the launch party, definitely sign up for the Summer Reading Challenge. For the whole family, adults too, lots going on, lots of great events with LC Library this summer. Woo! Busy weekend.
2: Tate McRae.

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1: We ended up having a pretty nice weekend.
2: I know.
1: Got a little bit lucky. Not so much this morning. Some periods of rain, but that should turn out to be a pretty decent day by the afternoon.
2: Yeah.
1: It's supposed to clear up and we'll get up to a high of 25 or 77.
2: And Dad looked like Dad's had a great day for Father's Day. So good stuff. And we needed a little bit more rain. Have it happen overnight, right? Yesterday afternoon, Rob and Turner had gone out golfing. And when you get home from golfing, you're tired. You want to lie on the couch and watch something to fall asleep to, you know, as you do. And we decided to just throw on soccer because it's the World Cup. There's a lot of excitement going on.
1: Mm-hmm.
2: Turns out it was just
1: not your favorite sport.
2: Not my favorite sport. I'm sorry. I'd rather watch like a local team play or whatever because
1: right.
2: The drama, like literally we watched it for 5 minutes and people are lying on the ground, writhing.
1: They're
2: in
1: all
2: agony.
1: Just trying to get flags.
2: I know. It's weird to me. So then we started wondering what other sports could we watch? There was the US Open was on.
1: Mm-hmm.
2: And then I was like, the sailing. Because in my feed on Saturday, I kept seeing these giant like catamarans flying over the water. And we turned to it, Sail GP. So it's like the F1 of sailing.
1: Okay.
2: It's like Sail Grand Prix. And oh my gosh, fascinating.
1: I did see a clip on social media. I guess the Australian team, they capsized.
2: When they tipped over, they're scrambling and hanging off the pods. And they're all got these. It is the craziest thing. I can't believe I've never heard of it before. But it is a huge league. They go around the world and they were in Halifax.
1: Right.
2: This past weekend, which is maybe why it was getting pushed into our feeds. But that is insane. The amount of money. I mean, it is sponsored by Rolex.
1: I think in order to be that kind of a sailor, you have to have some dough.
2: You got to have some dough and the money in those boats. Oh, my gosh. But they go so fast. They're flying. Literally. Very cool. So that's my new favorite sport. And we all fell asleep watching it. It's perfect.
1: Invigorating.

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0: Fox Mornings with Sarah and Hillary, brought to you this week by Porky's Barbecue Spa and Leisure. Hopefully, when you were down at Red Fest this past weekend, you stopped by and said hello. They were giving away a barbecue and a whole bunch of ribs. So good luck to whoever is going to be winning those.
1: Also, when am I coming over for supper?
0: Yeah, right? Oh, so good. Okay, we have a check-in right now with Sarnia News Today.
2: Good morning. I'm Stephanie Shavs. Periods of rain today, mix of sun and cloud as well, with a high of 22. It's 15 Celsius, 59 Fahrenheit. Today is the first full day of summer. The summer solstice officially arrived yesterday morning at 4:24. Warning preparedness meteorologist Peter Kimbell says the cooler than normal trend is going to continue to kick off this summer season.
3: There's no heat wave in store for the next little while, and we don't see a heat wave anytime soon.
2: The normal high for the region this time of year is about 26 degrees Celsius, with lows around 14. Today, we have a high of 22 and a low of 11 tonight. No word yet on what sparked a fire Saturday afternoon at a home on Davis Street. Sarnia Fire Rescue responded to the home at around noon and found one occupant in the backyard. They were taken to hospital for smoke inhalation and burn injuries. And Sarnia City Council meets this afternoon. On the agenda, the Board of the Sarnia and District Humane Society pleading for council to support its bid to purchase a plot of land in Centennial Park, which may soon become available. Council will also be asked to award a contract of just over $500,000 to Clark Construction for the reconstruction of Ontario Street from Russell to Gibson Streets. Today's meeting begins at 1 o'clock. Periods of rain ending, then a mix of sun and cloud with winds out of the north, a high of 22. Clear tonight, a low of 11. Sunny tomorrow, a high of 22. It's 15 Celsius, 59 Fahrenheit.
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2: This is very exciting. Adele back in studio.
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2: She's reportedly making a return to music. She took a bit of a 2-year hiatus, and that was after her Las Vegas residency. But now she's back in the studio, and it's in the same studio that she recorded parts of her 25 album.
3: Oh, people will be very excited. We're very excited to see what.
2: Exciting. Adele back in studio.
3: Woohoo!
2: She's reportedly making a return to music. She took a bit of a 2-year hiatus, and that was after her Las Vegas residency. But now she's back in the studio, and it's in the same studio that she recorded parts of her 25 album.
3: People will be very excited. We're very

0: $1 million from its first 41 shows.
1: Whoa.
0: And what makes this super significant is he surpassed the $1 billion in total concert earnings, and he's the first Latin language artist to do that. So that's really cool.
1: That's awesome. I'm trying to think of how to say congratulations in Spanish, and I cannot at this time. I can tell you that Rod Stewart is just trying his best to get his concerts done. He canceled a few, and then I guess most recently he was performing and had to have a oxygen tank brought out to him. He's leaning against the piano.
0: Oh,
1: it's
0: gosh.
1: Like at some point, just retire. What? Like, do you want to come and see someone's up there struggling? I don't know.
0: He's got a lot of alimony to pay.
1: There, I guess so. That must be it.
0: Tyra Banks is returning to Project Runway. This is kind of surprising to me, especially since that Next Top Model documentary came out on Netflix and she looked really bad.
1: It's not favorable to Tyra.
0: But she's going to be a recurring judge on Project Runway. If you don't know, it's like a fashion design show with Heidi Klum, La Roche, and Nina Garcia also judges on it.
1: Love that show.
0: Me too. And that's The Feed, 99.9 The Fox.
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1: Money, money, money. The bane of our existence.
2: I mean, you need it to live, but it's so stressful.
1: I came across this little stat, and it's American, but it made me think, what about me? So 1.46 million now required for a comfortable retirement is the headline I read. So it had us kind of Googling, well, how much do I need?
2: Yeah.
1: Here in Canada.
2: Now, keep in mind, it's a guideline, not a strict target. Mm-hmm. Now, I looked up in Canada, and they say most Canadians believe we need about 1.5 million to 1.7 mil.
1: Saved.
2: Yeah.
1: Okay.
2: But keep in mind, it doesn't have to be quite saved yet, because your money continues to accrue value as long as you haven't withdrawn it, right?
1: That's true.
2: So,
1: so that's what we believe, 1.5 to 1.7.
2: But the actual target ranges between like 500K and 2.5.
1: Okay.
2: Oh, I mean, that's still a lot of money.
1: It's still a lot of money, but like 500K just seems a little bit more reasonable.
2: Now, it all depends on whether you paid off your mortgage or not, right? Because if you paid off your mortgage, then you're just dealing with property taxes for the year and your bills at that point.
1: And you can live quite frugally and easily without, but some people are like, I want to spend my winters down south and I want to do this. I want to travel. So those are the kinds of things. And I want to get my kids off my payroll.
2: Yeah. Basically, they say you need to replace about 60 to 70% of your normal income because you're not taking the car to work every day.
1: Exactly.
2: Maybe you could go down to the golf course.
1: Yeah. You could maybe go down to one car.
2: Yeah. Maybe.
1: Maybe.
2: Probably not. And you're not dealing with the debt payments like your mortgage anymore. Mm-hmm. So,
1: okay.
2: Still stressful. I actually, I made an appointment with a new financial advisor and I'm scared.
1: Because that's the thing,
2: it feels so vulnerable to show people like, this is it.
1: This is it. Don't judge me, please. Don't judge me. Just help me.
2: It's terrifying.
1: Well, if you are happily retired, it should clear eventually for that golf game.
2: This seems like the perfect song. It's called Save Tonight. 99.9 The Fox.

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10: Wish I could call you last night, try to make sure you're alright. 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I'm alone learning those.

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1: With an update from Sarnia News Today.ca, I'm Stephanie Shabs. Periods of rain and a mix of sun and cloud today with a high of 22. It's 15 Celsius, 59 Fahrenheit. A fire Saturday afternoon sent one person to hospital. Sarnia Fire Rescue was called to a home on Davis Street shortly after noon for reports of a structure fire. Firefighters encountered smoke and flames coming from the second floor of the single-family home and quickly initiated a search of the residence for one unaccounted-for occupant. They were then found in the backyard and treated on scene for burn injuries and smoke inhalation before being taken to Bluewater Health. The cause of the fire was not immediately available. City Council will be asked to declare a plot of land at Centennial Park as surplus today. Mayor Mike Bradley says there has been interest in the area near Exmouth and Venetian Boulevard over the years.
2: I'm one of the first to be opposed to the sale of parkland. This piece of land is not essential to the operation of Centennial Park, so that it is an opportunity to reinvest in that area.
1: The board of the Sarnia and District Humane Society had issued a public statement asking for support to purchase the land if it is declared a surplus. Bradley later entered a notice of motion asking for the Humane Society to be given first right of refusal if the land became available. The OLG is proposing to amend the contribution agreement with the city to introduce sports betting at Gateway Casino Sarnia. There are no confirmed dates for when this may be introduced, though. Also on Council's agenda, the Brightsgrove Library Expansion Project. Council will be asked to approve the fundraising framework, among other recommendations related to donor recognition. Today's meeting begins at 1 o'clock. Summer is officially here, but the heat has been put on ice. Environment Canada warning preparedness meteorologist Peter Kimbell says for most of the province, including southwestern Ontario, we can expect a cooler start to summer.
3: So the normal high this time of year would be a high of 26 and the normal low would be 14. And so far this month, our mean temperature is 19.4. The average mean temperature for this month is 18.6. So we're running a bit warmer than average so far. But that is, as I mentioned, that's because the first couple of weeks were generally above average.
1: The summer season officially started on Sunday at 4:24 in the morning. And later this morning, Stats Canada will release its latest reading for May inflation. It's expected that high oil and gas prices pushed inflation higher for the month. Periods of rain ending, then a mix of sun and cloud for today with winds out of the north, a high of 22. Clear tonight, north winds becoming light, a low of 11. Sunny tomorrow, high of 22. Cloudy Wednesday, slight chance of showers, also a high of 22. It's 15 Celsius, 59 Fahrenheit.
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1: On your Monday morning, after a very busy weekend in Sarnia Lambton, and as we launch into the last week of school, we have teachers, educators getting ready to vacate for the summer. And now us parents are trying to figure out what to get them for their teacher gift.
2: Oh my gosh, teacher gifts are so difficult.
1: I know. You want to get them something to say thank you.
2: Yeah.
1: Thank you. It's a weird thing that's who knows how teacher gifts started. But
2: because we were like, thank goodness it's you and not me. That's how. I cannot imagine teaching my child. And then COVID happened, and now we're like doubling down on the teacher gifts because we're like, we know now.
1: And then you have like the EAs and all the other people that are part of the whole process now, too. So time now, if you haven't thought about it yet, time to start scrambling.
2: What would you typically get Daisy and Turner's teachers?
1: I think I did like a full gamut of things. Sometimes I'd send them with a plant in a little pot.
2: Okay.
1: Here's something else to take care of.
2: Okay.
1: For your summer. I've done the LCBO gift cards.
2: Right.
1: What else? Something the kids made.
2: Oh, that's the cheap. Cheap. Like they don't get enough of that.
1: I don't know. If you are a teacher or an educator out there, we would love to. You will stay anonymous. What are the fun things to get?
2: I also feel like you have to get something, but we've given Dollarama gift cards because teachers spend a lot of money on like supplies and stuff for their classrooms.
1: That's a nice idea. Yeah. What are some? It's been a while because it's not a. You don't get to do it, and you don't need to do it in high school so much. So we've got like the kind of. It's been a few years since I've done that, but text us. What are the if you. Are on either end of the situation. Are you buying something? What are you getting this year for teachers?
2: If you're a teacher, what do you really want?
1: Yeah, we want to know. 519-464-1999.
3: 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Highway 2, just east of Tumsville. Open 7 days a week, 8 a.m. to 6 p.m.
2: Looks like we could be done with the rain for this morning, and it's going to clear up into this afternoon. We'll get up to a high of 25 or 77. Tonight, clear, and we're going to see a low of 11 overnight, so nice and cool to sleep. And then for tomorrow, sunny skies and a high of 22 or 72.
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1: Talking about the pressures of getting that end of the year teacher's gift. Part of me thinks, like, why am I bothering? I know I need to be nice to say thank you. But if they're not having that teacher again, like, I should have done this way sooner.
2: Way sooner, yes. You've got to... You have it. Well, yeah, you might have a reputation to uphold throughout the years, but yeah, and it doesn't have to be a lot. It could just be a little symbol to say thanks, or even a handwritten card. But we did put it out there. What should you get, or if you're a teacher or educator or a parent, what are you getting people? So we had a teacher text in and said gift cards.
1: Yeah,
2: that seems to be the hot item. And she said, my students know that I love Tim Hortons ice caps. So she's going to be rolling in them for the summer, it sounds like.
1: Yeah. Chris texted in and he's a school bus driver. And he says LCBO gift cards are great. After a year of driving over 200 kids a day.
2: Woo!
1: Some nighttime drinks.
2: Yeah.
1: Not a bad thing.
2: Oh, yeah. In the summer when you're off, it's all good. It's all good. So, yeah, that's the thing. There's the school. My kids walk to school.
1: Mm-hmm.
2: Most, I guess. In
1: did you get
2: school?
1: The crossing guards anything?
2: We did used to give the crossing guard. Yep. A gift card for sure. Probably
1: they're
2: a
1: important
2: one.
1: People.
2: Yeah. I know all these people that come together to get these kids to school, through school, after school.
1: It takes a village.
2: It does. And we appreciate you. Thank you for all the work you do. Tick tock. The countdown is on. This is the last week.
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2: And it is a rainy start to the day. We should see some clearing, sun and cloud, but we're keeping the chance of showers in the forecast. North winds and a high of 22 or 72, slight humidex on top of that. We're starting our day at 16 or 61.
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2: Good morning. I'm Stephanie Shabs. Periods of rain this morning, a high of 22 today. Right now, 15 Celsius, 59 Fahrenheit. One person was injured in a fire at a home on Davis Street Saturday. Sarnia Fire and Rescue found one of the occupants in the backyard and was treated for burn injuries and smoke inhalation before being taken to hospital. Further details, including the cause of the fire, were not immediately available. The board of the Sarnia and District Humane Society is pleading for City Council to support its bid to purchase a plot of land at Centennial Park, which may soon become available. Council will be asked to declare just over 2 acres of land as surplus when it meets this afternoon. Also on the agenda, Council will be asked to adopt a design plan and move the Kenwick Park Improvement Project forward in phases through future budget deliberations. Today's meeting begins at 1 o'clock. And it's going to be a slightly cooler than normal start to summer for southwestern Ontario. Environment Canada meteorologist Peter Kimbell said since the middle of June, it has been a bit on the cooler side.
3: And that trend is going to continue for the next little while. So if you ask me for the next day of 30 degree temperatures, probably not until the end of the month, the end of June. And between now and then, it's going to remain cool, like we've seen the last few days, you know, highs of 21.
2: The summer season officially started Sunday morning at 4:24. Periods of rain ending, then a mix of sun and cloud for today with winds out of the north, a high of 22. Clear tonight, a low of 11. Sunny tomorrow, a high of 22. It's 15 Celsius, 59 Fahrenheit.
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6: Easter eggs, secrets buried in movies for fans are usually buried in the background for fans to eventually discover. But the coolest Easter egg this summer is a major part of Supergirl's costume, though you'd never know it was there.
7: Yeah, her cape and its fabric specifically has an incredible backstory dating all the way back to Christopher Reeve's iconic 1978 Superman movie.
8: Yeah, Millie Alcock tells the Raiders of the Lost podcast someone digging through storage prepping for Supergirl discovered about 16 meters of the original material that they used to sew Superman's cape way back in the day for Christopher Reeve,
6: which they used for part of the backing of Millie's Supergirl cape, making it one of the coolest superhero hand-me-downs of all time. Supergirl hits theaters on Friday.
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0: It's the Birthday Bunch.
1: We're going to start our birthday bunch off with a couple of birthdays from yesterday. Gertie Martin turned 80. That's from Marianne and Carrie Ann. And also celebrating yesterday, Chris Doherty, Progressive Auto, love from Shannon, Michaela, Caden, and Pa and Ma Zylstra. Now, who is celebrating on this June 22nd? Brooke McLaren, 11. Queen Elizabeth, 2. In Petrolia, love Mom, Dad, Xander, and Carter. Hope you have a wonderful day, pumpkin. Rob and Colleen Lacasse are celebrating their 41st wedding anniversary today. Love Mike, Sam, Jackson, and Sophie. Callie Christine Chaput is 9, goes to Arrow Road Public School. Love from Nana and Papa. Amelie Gonzalez is 10, Gregory Hogan School. Mom, Dad, little sister, Natalia, Avo, Evora, Isco, and Teddy, all wishing you a happy birthday. Molly Berg is 17, goes to St. Pat's. Many happy returns of the day. Love always, Nanny, Grandpa, and Uncle Sean. Sharon Pafard is celebrating, retired and loves to play cards, and one of your card buddies, Marianne, wishing you a happy birthday. Happy 70th birthday to Paul Kalar from your wife. Adriana Heemstra is celebrating 14 today. St. Francois Xavier, the Weasels, saying happy birthday. Aiden Grunts turning 20, summer student with the city of Sarnia and works at Princess Auto. And we love you from Mom, Dad, Liv, and Ari, Ava, Nana, and Pops. And Parker Holmes White turned 6, London Road School, love Mom and Dad. And Debbie Wagamese Bird, 14, happy birthday. Love from the two favorite men in your life, Brett and Donnie, plus the three cats. Meow. And that's the birthday bunch. It happens again tomorrow. Easy to let us know who's celebrating. Head to our website and click on that birthday bunch link.
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4: And I don't know if I should apologize or say you're welcome, because Debbie Rockney's bird is actually 54 today. I said happy birthday, who's someone to 14 years old. 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I don't know which, but have a fantastic birthday, Debbie. It's Kelly Clarkson on The Fox.

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2: So with the World Cup, yes, there's soccer happening, but there's also just so much culture going on when it comes to fans and what they're doing.
3: And people from out of the country visiting.
2: Exactly. Exploring North American culture. And it seems they're falling in love with ranch dressing. Is this not something that's available in other parts of the world, I guess? So, in fact, the love of the ranch has been so big that Kraft has come out with a new limited edition TSA compliant ranch kit so that people can carry their ranch back to their home countries without having to get it confiscated in their carry-on bag, because, you know, you can only carry so much.
3: Okay.
2: So they've put together kind of like a little briefcase full of single packs of ranch dressing. So people, and a little a luggage tag.
3: Okay.
2: That has, you know, ranch dressing, Kraft Ranch to go along with. They're hopping on the you know, while it's hot, it's called One World, One Ranch. And it's a thing.
3: It's because you can only have 3 ounces. So
2: exactly.
3: They're like, it's a bunch of 3 ounce containers?
2: No, it's, you know, like the ones that you get that you tear. It's those little things.
3: Okay.
2: So it's a whole little briefcase full of those that you can bring on, because they definitely can carry those on the plane. And it might actually help your airline meal.
3: Right.
2: As well.
3: A little extra seasoning.
2: A little extra to get you through.
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3: I think we're done with the rain for today. I think.
2: Fingers crossed.
3: But it should be clearing up this afternoon. We'll get a mix of sun and cloud, and we're going to see a high of 22 or 72, humidex of 25. Tonight, clear and down to a low of 11 overnight, so nice and cool to sleep. And tomorrow looks like it's a beautiful day, sunny and 22.
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1: With an update from SarniaNewsToday.ca, I'm Stephanie Shabs. Periods of rain ending, then a mix of sun and cloud today with a high of 22. It's 15 Celsius, 59 Fahrenheit. No word yet on what sparked a fire Saturday afternoon at a home on Davis Street. Sarnia Fire and Rescue responded to the home at around noon and found one of the occupants in the backyard suffering from smoke inhalation and burn injuries. They were taken to hospital for treatment. Sarnia Police and Lambton EMS also responded. A plot of land at Centennial Park might be declared as surplus and the Humane Society wants it. Mayor Mike Bradley says there has been interest in the land over the years, and if it is declared surplus, there will be a public process where bids are accepted.
2: I mean, the Humane Society has a lot of value to the community, and they've had a tremendous growth after COVID and the pandemic. So we want to assist them, we want to help them, and we want to get them to a better place. But we need to follow our own public policy on land disposal.
1: Shortly after the Humane Society issued a public statement online, Bradley filed a notice of motion asking City Council to give first right of refusal to the Humane Society if the land is declared surplus. Also on today's council agenda, upgrades could be on the way for the Clearwater Ball Diamonds. Council will be asked to award a $507,000 contract to Van Rostel Contracting to complete upgrades to the fencing, ball diamond surfaces, and lighting and drainage systems at Clearwater Ball Diamond No. 1. Today's meeting begins at 1 o'clock. Environment Canada calling for a cooler start to summer for southwestern Ontario. Meteorologist Peter Kimbell says the average daytime high for this region this time of year is about 26 degrees Celsius. He says we can expect daytime highs in the low 20s to continue until just before Canada Day.
3: Whenever we have warm temperatures like a heat wave, we have a big ridge of high pressure, and we're seeing the opposite of that right now. We're seeing a big trough of low pressure kind of hanging over Ontario and plaguing us with cooler than average temperatures. And that's going to continue for the next little while until the end of the month. And we might get a bit of warmth by the last couple of days of June.
1: The summer season officially started yesterday at 4:24 in the morning. And all band buildings at Umgenung First Nation closed today in recognition of Solidarity Day. The administration building at Kettle and Stony Point First Nation is also closed. So is the governance building at Walpole Island. All buildings will resume regular hours tomorrow. Periods of rain ending, then a mix of sun and cloud for today. Winds out of the north, a high of 22. Clear tonight with north winds becoming light, a low of 11. For tomorrow, sunny, a high of 22. Cloudy with a slight chance of showers Wednesday, also a high of 22. It's 15 Celsius, 59 Fahrenheit.
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1: Yesterday was National Indigenous Peoples Day, and of course, the huge celebration on Amjanong all weekend with the powwow. But something else really cool happened yesterday.
2: What was it?
1: If you were on Google, you may have noticed a really striking pictograph with like blue and orange, very detailed.
2: Like the Google Doodle.
1: Yeah.
2: Yeah.
1: It was designed by someone from here.
2: What?
1: An Amjanong First Nations artist, Nico Williams.
2: Okay.
1: He grew up in Broomfield, which is like right at the bottom of the LaSalle line. Close to Corunna, and then went to school in Corunna and in Sarnia, and then ended up in London. Now he lives in Montreal, but he made this amazing pictograph by hand with beads. It was hand-beaded 3D letters.
2: Wow.
1: It's super cool.
2: It is super cool, and it was selected as the Google Doodle this year. So cool. We love hearing about people from this area. Making it big. And
1: hometown proud, right?
2: Can you get bigger than the Google Doodle? I don't know. But what was interesting as we were reading about it, I was like, I recognize that name. And we're like reading about him. And I'm like, I saw a piece of his work at the Judith and Norman Alex Art Gallery. And I looked it up. It's still there.
1: Okay.
2: As well. It's part of their Making Space recent acquisitions. According to their website, it runs through July 12th, 2026. If you want to see, it's a wallet. And it's
1: all like hand beaded.
2: Yes.
1: Made out of beads.
2: Yes.
1: And Nico Williams, again, that artist. And it is just so cool when someone from here does something spectacular.

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2: Rain seems to be still kind of falling out there, but the sky is starting to clear a little bit. Rain will end this morning, looking at sun and cloud and maybe another shower this afternoon. North winds and a high today, 22 or 72. A little bit warmer with the Humidex on top of that, 16 or 61 to start your Monday.
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1: So there's a goldfish in Toronto that is predicting the outcome of the FIFA World Cup games with incredible accuracy.
2: Of course there is.
1: This goldfish is called Swimbappé.
2: Okay.
1: And is named, I guess, in honor of Kylian Mbappé.
2: Right, a French soccer player.
1: Yep. And they have this installation in the side of a building at Wellington and John Street in Toronto. And it has a 75-gallon fish tank and has, like, the background of a soccer field.
2: Soccer-themed. It's got the nets. It's got all everything you could dream of if you were a goldfish that loves soccer.
1: And they, before each game, they let the goldfish make its prediction.
2: They drop some flags in.
1: Yeah.
2: And what's fascinating is that people are fascinated. And they are showing up to watch the prediction.
1: Well, it is interesting. 80% accurate. Already done predictions for more than 24 games. It was 24 as of last week.
2: Okay.
1: So there's been more. This is so cute. But it's not the first time there has been an aquatic oracle.
2: Oh, right. Isn't there a...
1: There was an octopus.
2: Octopus.
1: But it's the first time Toronto has had one.
2: Yes. And there's just something... And this is important for people making bets, obviously. If they're betting on soccer, they need to check in with Swimbappé.
1: And you can follow them on social media because they do a live prediction. Now, you might wonder, why start this?
2: Yeah.
1: What happened? So there's a company called One Method. They design office spaces. They're in Toronto. And they wanted to do something fun for FIFA.
2: Yeah.
1: And so they built this thing into the side of their building. And then it just became a thing for their office.
2: Off. It's gone viral.
1: I love it.
2: Me too.
1: Anytime you can include animals in, well, it's like, finally, there's something about this sport I'm interested in.

0: 515-419-464-1999.
1: 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Just look for the big H.
2: The rain will finish up. Then we're looking at a mix of sun and clouds. Still keeping the chance of showers in the forecast on north winds. A high of 22 or 72. Slight humidex on top of that. Down to 11 overnight tonight. And tomorrow looks nice and sunny.
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2: We are with Sean Ryan of the Blue Coast team. Hey, Sean.
6: Hey, Sarah. Thanks for having us again.
2: Let's talk market update.
6: Yeah, let's look at this last week. Over last year, we saw 20 price reductions, 50 new listings, and 25 conditionals. But last year at this time, it was a lot better, it looks like, where we had 26 sales this week. But last year, we had 46, so 20 difference. And off the market, we're right on par, actually, of 23 each week.
2: John, what should people be doing this time of the year if they're thinking of selling?
6: Yeah, you know, I think we had the first day of summer the other day. The lawn's looking great. The planters are looking great. The pools are looking great. So we have this program we run every year. If you're thinking of selling this fall, winter, or spring, sorry, I said winter already, but we will come and get all the outside photos and videos of your house. So we have them on file in case you do. There's no cost. There's no obligation for people. We do this every year.
2: That's a great service because it's true. Come wintertime, your house, it just doesn't sparkle like it does in the summer.
6: No, sure doesn't, especially if you have one of those nice yards with a pool and everything.
2: Awesome. Thanks, Sean.
6: Thank you.
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0: 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And maybe you were down at Ribfest this past weekend and entered to win a barbecue with Porky's Barbecue and Spa. 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
2: Good morning. I'm Stephanie Shabs. Periods of rain this morning, a high of 22 today. Right now, 15 Celsius, 59 Fahrenheit. One person was injured in a fire at a home on Davis Street Saturday. Sarnia Fire and Rescue found one of the occupants in the backyard and was treated for burn injuries and smoke inhalation before being taken to hospital. Further details, including the cause of the fire, were not immediately available. The board of the Sarnia and District Humane Society is pleading for City Council to support its bid to purchase a plot of land at Centennial Park, which may soon become available. Council will be asked to declare just over 2 acres of land as surplus when it meets this afternoon. Also on the agenda, council will be asked to adopt a design plan and move the Kenwick Park Improvement Project forward in phases through future budget deliberations. Today's meeting begins at 1 o'clock. And it's going to be a slightly cooler than normal start to summer for southwestern Ontario. Environment Canada meteorologist Peter Kimbell said since the middle of June, it has been a bit on the cooler side.
3: And that trend is going to continue for the next little while. So if you ask me for the next day of 30 degree temperatures, probably not until the end of the month, the end of June. And between now and then, it's going to remain cool like we've seen the last few days, you know, highs of 21.
2: The summer season officially started Sunday morning at 4:24. Periods of rain ending, then a mix of sun and cloud for today with winds out of the north, a high of 22. Clear tonight, a low of 11. Sunny tomorrow, a high of 22. It's 15 Celsius, 59 Fahrenheit.
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1: Exciting news for Adele fans. She's reportedly back in studio at Church Studio making music after a two-year hiatus. Now, this is after her Vegas residency, which finished back in November 2024.
2: Yeah, and we have not heard a thing.
1: And she's kept a really low profile with her love. Mm-hmm. And we don't even know if they're still together. Who knows?
2: We'll know when we hear the album.
1: Right?
2: Is it a breakup album or a happy in love album?
1: Bad Bunny's world tour has now grossed $360 million from its first 41 shows. Now, why is this important? Because it pushes him past the $1 billion in total concert earnings, that sort of landmark. And he's the first Latin language artist to reach that milestone, which is very cool.
2: And a lot of people went to the theater this weekend to see Toy Story 5. It went to infinity and beyond, you might say. Dominating the weekend box office, $160 million across North American theaters. Now, I did see some people talking about that. The movie is great, but it's actually a little bit heavy with the subject matter. And in fact, that to all of the other movies were rated G, but this is PG. And I guess it's about all sorts of different themes, from toys versus tech. There's some parental guilt, loneliness, like all sorts of things. So they're hitting hard with Toy Story 5.
1: I think it's probably because they have a built-in audience that has a level of maturity now. Mm-hmm. So they need to have a little bit more in the films.
2: Yeah.
1: Very interesting. Tyra Banks is coming back to Project Runway. So that's the fashion design show.
2: Love that show.
1: Where Heidi Klum kind of hosts and judges. Mm-hmm. She's going to be a recurring judge on the show alongside Heidi LaRoche and Nina Garcia. But it's kind of surprising after that Netflix Top Model documentary.
2: Yeah, where she was not so nice, supposedly.
1: Well, maybe on this show you don't have to be nice. And that's The Feed, 99.9 The Fox.
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2: Rain finishing up this morning, then we'll see some sun mixed with that cloud. And north winds, still a slight chance of showers this afternoon, with the humidex feeling like 25 today, down to 11 overnight, and 22 or 72 with sunshine for tomorrow.
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1: We know that fall has its pumpkin spice, right? Everyone gets all excited.
2: Oh, yeah.
1: They get the scarves out and the tall boots, and you got to have the pumpkin spice when it's still hot out and you're sweating.
2: Yes.
1: But summer, I guess summer had margaritas, but we didn't really have like a flavor of summer, but I think we do now.
2: Okay.
1: Pickles.
2: Pickles?
1: They seem to be everywhere right now.
2: I'm here for it. Well, didn't we do a story last week or the week before about pickles and Chardonnay?
1: Yeah.
2: Or your Sauvignon Blanc? I have yet to try it.
1: The frozen pickles and the Sauv?
2: It is on my list of things to try this summer. So pickles are having a moment.
1: They really are. And like you can get a pickle milkshake now.
2: What?
1: There's all sorts of stuff. Mm-hmm. It's weird. I had something interesting the other day. Unfortunately, you can only get it in the States. It's pickle de gallo.
2: So kind of like pico de gallo, but with pickles?
1: Yeah, instead of tomatoes.
2: And all of your favorite like
1: onions
2: Mexican flavors?
1: And, yeah. It was delicious.
2: Mmm. Okay. And I just started making a dill pickle pasta salad.
1: Ooh.
2: As well, which is actually quite delicious. So I'm definitely here for pickle summer.
1: If you've had an interesting pickle item, we want to hear about it.
2: Did you try the Sauvignon pickle drink?

0: Do you know what I do, actually?
1: What?
0: Not to do with drinking, to do with food. When I make chicken wings, mm-hmm. I soak them in pickle juice first. It's delicious, like as their brine.
1: Ooh, okay. That I can get behind for sure. So it's a pickle summer. It is officially the flavor of summer. Let us know all the weird and wonderful ways you're getting your pickle on.
0: Who doesn't love a phallic snack? It's Bruno Mars, Risk It All.

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2: I see some blue sky out there, some rain clearing out, giving us sun and cloud, but we're keeping the chance of showers in the forecast. North winds, high today of 22 or 72, slight humidex on top of that, feeling like 25 or 77 today.
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0: With an update from SarniaNewsToday.ca, I'm Stephanie Shavs. Periods of rain ending, then a mix of sun and cloud today with a high of 22. It's 15 Celsius, 59 Fahrenheit. A fire over the weekend sent one person to hospital. Just after noon Saturday, Sarnia Fire Rescue responded to a home on Davis Street for reports of a structure fire. Firefighters encountered smoke and flames coming from the second floor of the single-family home and quickly initiated a search of the residence for one unaccounted-for occupant. They were found in the backyard and treated on scene for burn injuries and smoke inhalation before being taken to Bluewater Health. The cause of the fire was not immediately available. City Council today will be asked to declare a plot of land at Centennial Park as surplus. Mayor Mike Bradley says there has been interest in the area near Exmouth and Venetian Boulevard over the years.
1: I'm one of the first to be opposed to the sale of parkland. This piece of land is not essential to the operation of Centennial Park, so that it is an opportunity to reinvest in that area.
0: The board of Sarnia and District Humane Society has issued a public statement asking for support to purchase the land if it is declared surplus. Mayor Bradley later entered a notice of motion asking for the Humane Society to be given first right of refusal if the land becomes available. Also this afternoon, OLG proposing to amend the contribution agreement with the city to introduce sports betting at Gateway Casino Sarnia, either via sportsbook or sports betting kiosks. But there are no confirmed dates for when this may be introduced. And the Brightsgrove Library expansion project will also be up for discussion during council's meeting. Council will be asked to approve the fundraising framework, among other recommendations related to donor recognition. Today's meeting begins at 1 o'clock. Canada's Consumer Price Index rose by 3.2% last month compared to May in 2025. In its report this morning, Stats Canada said the annual rate of inflation was higher than the 2.8% recorded in April, and it came in higher than analysts had expected, driven by an increase in gas prices. And today is the first full day of summer. The summer solstice officially arrived yesterday morning at 4:24. Warning preparedness meteorologist Peter Kimbell says the cooler than normal trend is going to continue to kick off the summer season.
2: There's no heat wave in store for the next little while, and we don't see a heat wave anytime soon.
0: The normal high for the region this time of year is about 26 Celsius with lows around 14. Today, a high of 22, a low of 11 tonight. Periods of rain ending, then a mix of sun and cloud today. Again, a high of 22. Clear tonight with north winds becoming light. For tomorrow, sunny, also a high of 22. It's 15 Celsius, 59 Fahrenheit.
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Ribfest weekend has come and gone. Did you go down and treat the family to some ribs? Well, I've got the list of winners. I'll share that with you coming up right now. Alex Sampson on the Fox.

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0: Sean Desmond and Jamie Fine, 99.9 The Fox. And it was a busy weekend in Sardinia Lambton. Hopefully you got out and did a bunch of the things that were happening, from the Om Shenong Powwow to the Dog Festival with the Sarnia District Humane Society. Lots going on. And of course, Rib Fest all weekend long. We had Conrad down there, one of the judges, Conrad Reed from Fox Weekends. And I have got the list of the winners. So if you went down, it's always so hard to figure out which ribber you're going to stand in line and get their ribs from. And here it goes. According to the judges, the best ribs were Route 55. The best sauce was Boss Hog. The best chicken went to Bubba Lou's. Best overall, Route 55. And the Jim Stokely People's Choice Award, the people have spoken. Jack the Ribber, taken home the People's Choice. Delicious.
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2: Periods of rain this morning, then a mix of sun and cloud with winds out of the north, a high of 22, warmer with the humidity. Clear tonight, northerly winds becoming light with a low of 11. For tomorrow, sunny, a high of 22, cloudy Wednesday with a slight chance of showers, a high of 22.
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0: Ed Sheeran, 99.9 The Fox. And we had tickets to give away to see Ed Sheeran on Friday. Friday feels like so long ago, doesn't it? But yeah, I was at Boston Pizza inside the Four Points by Sheraton for their summer kickoff party. Got live music every Friday on the patio this summer. So much fun. Thanks to everyone who came out. So hello and congrats to all of our winners. We are giving away tickets to see shows at the VPP. We had some golf bags. And yes, those Ed Sheeran tickets. Congrats to Sharon Oram is the winner of those. And if you came out, tried to win the tickets and you didn't, don't worry. Keep listening to The Fox. We've got more Ed Sheeran tickets to give away this summer.
1: Periods of rain this morning, then a mix of sun and cloud with winds out of the north, a high of 22, warmer with the humidity. Clear tonight, northerly winds becoming light with a low of 11. For tomorrow, sunny, a high of 22, cloudy Wednesday with a slight chance of showers, a high of 22.
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1: Good morning. I'm Stephanie Shabs. No word yet on what sparked a fire Saturday afternoon at a home on Davis Street. Sarnia Fire and Rescue responded to the home at about noon and found one occupant in the backyard. They were taken to hospital for smoke inhalation and burn injuries. City police and EMS also responded. Sarnia City Council meets this afternoon. On the agenda, the Board of the Sarnia and District Humane Society pleading for City Council to support its bid to purchase a plot of land in Centennial Park, which may soon become available. Council will also be asked to award an over $500,000 contract to Clark Construction for the reconstruction of Ontario Street from Russell to Gibson Streets. Summer is officially here, but the heat has been put on ice. Environment Canada meteorologist Peter Kimbell says for most of the province, including southwestern Ontario, we can expect a cooler start to summer. The summer season officially started yesterday morning at 4:24. And all banned buildings at Umjanung First Nation are closed today in recognition of Solidarity Day. The administration building at Kettle and Stony Point First Nation is also closed. So is the governance building at Walpole Island. All buildings will resume regular hours tomorrow. Periods of rain ending, then a mix of sun and cloud for today. Winds out of the north, a high of 22. Clear skies tonight, northerly winds becoming light this evening, a low of 11.
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15: I had it in my head what I meant to say. This conversation isn't headed that way.

99.9 The Fox. Good morning. Here's some Taylor Swift gossip for you if you're into it. Apparently, Blake Lively was doing groceries while Taylor Swift was hosting her bachelorette party on the weekend. But it looks like she might still get an invite to the wedding. This, of course, all after the Justin Baldoni fallout. Who knows? Maybe they'll patch things up.

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2: Periods of rain this morning, then a mix of sun and cloud with winds out of the north, a high of 22, warmer with the humidity. Clear tonight, northerly winds becoming light with a low of 11. For tomorrow, sunny, a high of 22, cloudy Wednesday with a slight chance of showers, a high of 22.
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0: A lot of people fascinated with sharks. It's Hillary with you, 99.9 The Fox. And Shark Week, of course, starting on July 20th, and they're starting to let go a bit of the schedule. There's just some weird events on here. The first being Dancing with Sharks, which premieres July 20th. And then there are just some odd ones. There's one involving a K-pop star who works together with Ken Jeong, and then they try to improve the shark's public image. I don't even understand what's going on there. And of course, the ultimate shark dive, where world-class cliff diver Molly Carlson, she jumps into waters that are occupied by sharks. Why would you do this? Can't we just stay out of the ocean?
1: Periods of rain this morning, then a mix of sun and cloud with winds out of the north, a high of 22, warmer with the humidity. Clear tonight, northerly winds becoming light with a low of 11. For tomorrow, sunny, a high of 22, cloudy Wednesday with a slight chance of showers, a high of 22.
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1: Good morning. I'm Stephanie Shabs. No word yet on what sparked a fire Saturday afternoon at a home on Davis Street. Sarnia Fire and Rescue responded to the home at about noon and found one occupant in the backyard. They were taken to hospital for smoke inhalation and burn injuries. City police and EMS also responded. Sarnia City Council meets this afternoon. On the agenda, the Board of the Sarnia and District Humane Society pleading for City Council to support its bid to purchase a plot of land in Centennial Park, which may soon become available. Council will also be asked to award an over $500,000 contract to Clark Construction for the reconstruction of Ontario Street from Russell to Gibson Streets. Summer is officially here, but the heat has been put on ice. Environment Canada meteorologist Peter Kimbell says for most of the province, including southwestern Ontario, we can expect a cooler start to summer. The summer season officially started yesterday morning at 4:24. And all banned buildings at Umgenung First Nation are closed today in recognition of Solidarity Day. The administration building at Kettle and Stony Point First Nation is also closed. So is the governance building at Walpole Island. All buildings will resume regular hours tomorrow. Periods of rain ending, then a mix of sun and cloud for today. Winds out of the north, a high of 22. Clear skies tonight, northerly winds becoming light this evening, a low of 11.
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Oh my gosh. First week of summer? Does it feel like summer for you yet? Sarah was saying this morning, strawberries are what kick it off for her. Last week of school? Oh my goodness. It's just looking up.

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2: Periods of rain this morning, then a mix of sun and cloud with winds out of the north, a high of 22, warmer with the humidity. Clear tonight, northerly winds becoming light with a low of 11. For tomorrow, sunny, a high of 22, cloudy Wednesday with a slight chance of showers, a high of 22.
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0: 99.9 The Fox. Good morning. It's Hillary hanging out with you. Everything changes over time, right? There is stuff from our childhood that nobody uses anymore. But there have been a few things recently I've noticed that millennials are practically killing off. Like, they're just not using them anymore. The first, doorbells. Of course, a lot of people have the Ring cameras at home, but why use a doorbell if you can just send a text when you get to somebody's house? You should have already told them you were coming anyway. So that's becoming more normal. Bars of soap. A lot of people switching to body wash from bar soap. I don't know. I still love a good bar soap. Nothing feels cleaner than when you wash with it. Other things, napkins. And I agree with this. In our house, if you ask for a napkin, you mean a paper towel. If you need a Kleenex, paper towel. It's the same thing. We only buy the fancy napkins when company is over. What's something else that's kind of going by the wayside right now?
1: Periods of rain this morning, then a mix of sun and cloud with winds out of the north, a high of 22, warmer with the humidity. Clear tonight, northerly winds becoming light with a low of 11. For tomorrow, sunny, a high of 22, cloudy Wednesday with a slight chance of showers, a high of 22.
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1: With an update from sarnianewstoday.ca, I'm Melanie Irwin. A mix of sun and cloud with a 30% chance of showers before clearing this afternoon. Cool north wind, high of 22. Right now it's only 18 Celsius, 64 Fahrenheit. A weekend fire has Sarnia Fire Rescue reminding residents to ensure they have working smoke alarms and CO detectors on every story of the home. Firefighters responded to a blaze at a home on Davis Street just after noon on Saturday that didn't have working alarms. Chief Fire Prevention Officer Pete Albers says the cause is still under investigation.
2: Fire was the second floor bedroom area. Damage extends out beyond the bedroom, but mostly just on the second floor. Cost hasn't been determined.
1: A man in his 30s was taken to hospital for treatment of smoke inhalation and burns after he was located in the yard behind the home. The city of Sarnia has received a $400,000 check from Ontario's Building Faster Fund for a third year in a row. As Natalia Vega tells us, the funding is provided to municipalities that achieve at least 80% of their provincially designated housing targets.
3: The province says Sarnia broke ground on 654 new homes last year, achieving its annual target. Minister of Municipal Affairs and Housing Rob Flack says the city continues to play an important role in addressing Ontario's housing needs. Mayor Mike Bradley says the funding isn't just about building a home, it's about creating the conditions to move projects forward and support the growth of our community. The money is typically spent on infrastructure needed to support new housing. I'm Natalia Vega.
1: It's expected there will be a number of Sarnia and District Humane Society supporters in council chambers this afternoon. The organization wants to purchase a plot of land in Centennial Park it currently leases from the city. Our poll question today asks if you think Sarnia Council should declare the land as surplus to support their bid to expand. Let us know by voting at sarnianewstoday.ca. For the first time since April 2023, Canada's inflation rate topped 3%. According to Statistics Canada, it was 3.2% year over year in May, an increase from 2.8% the previous month, driven by higher gas prices. And despite the wet weather, the 2026 Sarnia Kinsmen Rib Fest has been declared a success. The three-day event held over Father's Day weekend attracted thousands to Centennial Park. Sarnia Kinsmen Rib Fest co-chair Jack Struck says the rain impacted attendance a bit.
4: Whenever you have rain, people don't come out. They're afraid to get wet, I guess.
1: The final fundraising tally is still being calculated. The best ribs went to Route 55 Barbecue, who also won best overall. Mix of sun and cloud with a 30% chance of showers before clearing this afternoon. Cool north wind, high of 22, humidex at 25, clear and cool tonight, a low of 11. Right now it's 18 Celsius, 64 Fahrenheit. I'm Melanie Irwin.
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Hope you had a good Father's Day weekend. And Media Mag has come up with a list of 50 things we need to do in our lifetime. So I'll put the link and the top 10 on our Facebook page in case you want to see the full list. And we'll discuss in a little bit. Right now it's Bruno Mars and I Just Might. Oh!

0: Behind the Fox. All the hits, none of the monthly charges. We play every day. Yep, you're welcome.
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2: A mix of sun and cloud with a 30% chance of showers before clearing this afternoon. Cool north wind, high of 22, humidex at 25. Clear and cool tonight, a low of 11. Sunny Tuesday, high of 22.
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0: Luke Hallow with Pretty Girl Era, today's best music, 99.9 The Fox. Entertainment news for you. The Canadian contingent has arrived in England. Shania Twain is in London right now performing a massive 12-night run at Wembley Stadium with and for Harry Styles for his Together Together tour. So this 12-night residency has broken Coldplay's 10-night record at Wembley, bringing in an estimated 1 million fans. Toy Story 5 is breaking records with the biggest box office debut of the year. Fans are loving that Tom Hanks and Tim Allen are still in it. And Timothée Chalamet and Selena Gomez officially reuniting to star in the upcoming animated Alien film, Not Alone.
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2: A mix of sun and cloud with a 30% chance of showers before clearing this afternoon. Cool north wind, high of 22, Humidex at 25, clear and cool tonight, a low of 11. Sunny Tuesday, high of 22.
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1: Good afternoon. I'm Melanie Irwin. A man in his 30s is in hospital following a fire over the weekend. Chief Fire Prevention Officer Pete Albers says Sarnia Fire Rescue was called to a home on Davis Street shortly after noon Saturday for reports of a structure fire.
2: When they arrived, there was flames coming out of the second floor window. Everybody was outside of the house at that time.
1: One unaccounted for occupant was found in the backyard and taken to Bluewater Health for treatment of smoke inhalation and burns. Albers says the cause of the blaze is still under investigation. Sarnia crushed its housing targets last year, landing another $400,000 provincial bonus. The check from Ontario's Building Faster Fund is the third the city has received for achieving at least 80% of its provincially designated housing targets. In 2025, Sarnia broke ground on 654 new homes. Higher gas prices drove inflation rate increases last month. Statistics Canada says the country's inflation rate topped 3% for the first time since April 2023. And attendance was down about 10% at Sarnia Kinsmen Ribfest over the weekend. A final fundraising tally was still being calculated. A mix of sun and cloud with a slight chance of showers this afternoon. Cool north wind, high of 22. Clear and cool tonight, a low of 11. I'm Melanie Irwin.
0: Time for another look at what's happening at the County of Lambton.
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our time is running out. Day after day, we'll make the mundane a masterpiece. Oh my, my, oh my, my love. I take one look at you, you're taking me out.

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While some consider them holidays, it's not like we get the day off, Mother's Day and Father's Day. So what is your favorite holiday through the year?

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2: A mix of sun and cloud with a 30% chance of showers before clearing this afternoon. Cool north wind, high of 22, humidex at 25. Clear and cool tonight, a low of 11. Sunny Tuesday, high of 22.
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Left

0: Sam Smith and Stay With Me, 99.9 The Fox. So what is your favorite holiday? Well, the numbers are in, and it looks like, hands down, it is Christmas. But why are we talking about Christmas in June? Well, because the second most favorite holiday is coming up in just over a week. Canada Day. Canada Day is our second most favorite holiday. Halloween came in third, followed by Thanksgiving, Victoria Day, and Easter. And in case you're wondering about Family Day, Family Day did make it into the top 10 favorite holidays. Now, while it's not my favorite, I really do love Thanksgiving, though, right? I just love Thanksgiving. It breaks up the chaos, and it's a break before the chaos. There's so much good food, and it sets us up for the big day in December. But you can't discount the unity that we feel on Canada Day, though, from coast to coast. So, speaking of that, are your decorations up yet for Canada Day?
1: A mix of sun and cloud with a 30% chance of showers before clearing this afternoon. Cool north wind, high of 22, humidex at 25, clearing cool tonight, a low of 11. Sunny Tuesday, high of 22.
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1: Good afternoon, I'm Melanie Irwin. A fire on Davis Street over the noon hour Saturday sent a man in his 30s to hospital to be treated for smoke inhalation and burns. Chief Fire Prevention Officer Peter Albers says there were no working smoke alarms in the home.
2: To remind people the importance of having working smoke alarms, and when they discover fire, get out of the house as soon as possible.
1: The cause of the fire is still under investigation. The city of Sarnia achieved at least 80% of its provincially designated housing targets in 2025. A $400,000 bonus was received last week. It's the third year the city has gotten a check. Sarnia Kinsman Ribfest co-chair Jack Struck says they're still calculating how much money was raised over the weekend to support over 30 local groups and charities.
3: It does take a while to put that all together, and we won't know that figure until we're ready to donate to the different charities.
1: Last year's event raised over $68,000. A mix of sun and cloud with a slight chance of showers this afternoon. Cool north wind, high of 22, humid exit 25. Clear and cool tonight, a low of 11. I'm Melanie Irwin.
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So, did you live together before you got married? What those trends are like now compared to 40 years ago coming up. We've got Portugal the Man coming up and Cyndi Lauper right now, Taylor Swift. I knew it. I knew you on The Fox.

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1: Banks and Ranks featuring Rev with Headphones on the Fox. And the verdict is, say no to shacking up. For real. A University of Colorado mental health study with a counselor and relationship coach says, while each generation handles marriage with seriousness and the expectation of till death do us part differently, they're saying people should really stop moving in with a partner without committing to marriage or an agreed upon lifestyle. So you need to figure out where you're going to go before you start picking out your couch and your china pattern. These experts say doing this actually decreases the likelihood that you will marry, increases your chances for divorce after 5 years. So if you don't have the talk, you're setting yourself up for disaster. They say the basic rule of thumb, don't assume. Have the talk, or you could be waiting a very long time.
2: A mix of sun and cloud with a 30% chance of showers before clearing this afternoon. Cool north wind, high of 22, humidex at 25, clear and cool tonight, a low of 11. Sunny Tuesday, high of 22.
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0: 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Mark your calendars for Thursday, June 25th. Why? Well, the Village of Point Edward is inviting us all to their free early Canada Day celebrations. 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All are welcome. So there's going to be games and inflatables, face painting, live music, free Jerezzi's pizza, as well as cupcakes, snow cones, and lots more. So that's this Thursday, June 25th, 4 p.m., Waterfront Park, the Village of Point Edward, early Canada Day celebrations.
1: A mix of sun and cloud with a 30% chance of showers before clearing this afternoon. Cool north wind, high of 22, humidex at 25, clear and cool tonight, a low of 11. Sunny Tuesday, high of 22.
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12: Good afternoon, I'm Melanie Irwin. Sarnia police are asking for the public's help to find a missing 10-year-old girl. Scarlett Taker was last seen this morning around 11 a.m. in the area of Cobden Street and Mitten Street North. She's a white female, about 5'3", with shoulder-length light brown hair and purple highlights. She was wearing a black hoodie and denim jeans. Anyone with information on her whereabouts is asked to call Sarnia Police. A fire on Davis Street over the noon hour Saturday sent a man in his 30s to hospital to be treated for smoke inhalation and burns. Chief Fire Prevention Officer Pete Albers says there were no working smoke alarms in the home.
13: To remind people the importance of having working smoke alarms, and when they discover fire, get out of the house as soon as possible.
12: The cause of the fire is still under investigation. The city of Sarnia achieved at least 80% of its provincially designated housing targets in 2025. A $400,000 bonus was received last week. Sarnia Kinsman Ribfest co-chair Jack Struck says they're still calculating how much money was raised over the weekend to support over 30 local groups and charities.
14: We won't know that figure until we're ready to donate to the different charities.
12: Last year's event raised over $68,000. A mix of sun and cloud with a slight chance of showers this afternoon. Cool north wind, high of 22, humid exit 25. Clear and cool tonight, a low of 11. I'm Melanie Irwin.
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Today's best music, 99.9 The Fox. So do you think first impressions are the same whether it's a person you want to befriend or a person you want to date? The answer coming up. Here's Ariana Grande.

0: Devin Cole, and I got you 99.9 The Fox. So here's the truth. You can't like everyone, and everyone can't like you. So do you think, though, that meeting a new friend is the same as meeting a person you want to date when it comes to that first impression? Well, McGill University say, yeah, yes, it is. But that impression is more accurate in a casual setting instead of on a date. Researchers say we present ourselves better in a casual setting. It brings out the best in us. And this is why our circle of friends continue to grow. So when you meet someone new, it is a level of wooing too, except that, you know, the dating pressure doesn't exist in that situation. So when we're wooing a friend, we're happier, we're calmer, and both of those things are infectious.
1: A mix of sun and cloud with a 30% chance of showers before clearing this afternoon. Cool north wind, high of 22, humidex at 25, clearing cool tonight, a low of 11. Sunny Tuesday, high of 22.
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0: Shawn Mendes and Nothing Holding Me Back, 99.9 The Fox. So earlier we were talking about how Canada Day is our second favorite holiday, and we celebrate it twice with various communities in Sarnia Lambton. So the Brights Grove Optimist Canada Day celebrations are Saturday, June 27th. The parade is at 11 a.m. from Wildwood Park to Kenwick Park. You'll be able to enjoy food and kiddie rides, free face painting, vendors, and lots more. The band Clear Oversight is on from noon to 3, and Painkiller Jane 7 to 10 p.m. That's the Brights Grove Optimist Canada Day celebrations happening this Saturday, June the 27th.
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2: A mix of sun and cloud with a 30% chance of showers before clearing this afternoon. Cool north wind, high of 22, humidex at 25. Clear and cool tonight, a low of 11. Sunny Tuesday, high of 22.
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1: With an update from SarniaNewsToday.ca, I'm Melanie Irwin. A photo circulating this afternoon of a missing 10-year-old girl. Sarnia police say Scarlett Taker was last seen around 11 this morning in the area of Cobden Street and Mitten Street North. She's described as white, about 5'3", with shoulder-length light brown hair and purple highlights. Police say she was wearing a black hoodie and denim jeans. If you know where she is, you're asked to call police. Sarnia police say a business owner in the city fell victim to a sophisticated fraud scheme. Officers started investigating last October after an online equipment purchase turned out to be fake and the victim lost over $119,000. A search warrant was carried out in Toronto last Tuesday and two men were charged. A weekend fire has Sarnia Fire Rescue reminding residents to ensure they have working smoke alarms and CO detectors on every story of the home. Firefighters responded to a blaze at a home on Davis Street just after noon Saturday that didn't have working alarms. Chief Fire Prevention Officer Peter Albers says the cause is still under investigation.
2: Fire was a second floor bedroom area. Damage extends out beyond the bedroom, but mostly just on the second floor. Cost hasn't been determined.
1: A man in his mid-30s was taken to hospital for treatment of smoke inhalation and burns after he was located in the backyard. The city of Sarnia has received $400,000 from Ontario's Building Faster Fund for a third year in a row. As Natalia Vega tells us, the funding is provided to municipalities that achieve at least 80% of their provincially designated housing targets.
3: The province says Sarnia broke ground on 654 new homes last year, achieving its annual target. Minister of Municipal Affairs and Housing Rob Flack says the city continues to play an important role in addressing Ontario's housing needs. Mayor Mike Bradley says the funding isn't just about building a home, it's about creating the conditions to move projects forward and support the growth of our community. The $1.2 billion program was announced in 2023. The money is typically spent on infrastructure needed to support new housing. I'm Natalia Vega.
1: And despite the wet weather, the 2026 Sarnia Kinsmen Ribfest has been declared a success. The three-day event held over Father's Day weekend attracted thousands to Centennial Park. Sarnia Kinsmen Ribfest co-chair Jack Struck says the rain impacted attendance a bit.
4: Whenever you have rain, people don't come out, afraid to get wet, I guess. The attendance was down by maybe 10%.
1: The final fundraising tally is still being calculated. The best ribs went to Route 55 Barbecue, which also won best overall. Clear and cool with a slight chance of showers tonight, a low of 12. Sunny Tuesday, high of 20. I'm Melanie Irwin.
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Coming up, music from Mariah Carey and Alex Warren's Fever Dream before 5. Here's Olivia Dean and So Easy to Fall in Love on The Fox.

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1: Virginia DeVegas and Just Friends, 99.9 The Fox. So who do you think is at the top of the list of music moments we wish we could experience live? Well, one thing about Canadians is the trend is we love going to concerts in summertime, and we love going to outdoor venues to enjoy those concerts. So who is on our list that we would have loved to have seen or want to see? Elton John's performance of Candle in the Wind at Princess Diana's funeral, the Beatles' rooftop concert, the Rolling Stones jam session in Hyde Park, and Prince's rainy halftime show at Super Bowl 41. Those are amazing music moments.
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3: Clear and cool with a slight chance of showers, low 12 degrees. Sunny Tuesday, high 20. A mix of sun and cloud Wednesday, a 30% chance of showers, high 26. And mainly cloudy Thursday, the chance of showers or thunderstorms, high 25 degrees.
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0: Tia Wood with Sage My Soul, 99.9 The Fox. So Canadians were asked what their favorite summer food is, and Canada Kitchens did the digging and found out our favorite summer food is barbecued chicken or barbecued steak. 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Ice cream followed that, and in fourth spot was salad, salad, and more salad. I like a salad if it's made for me. 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
12: Easter eggs, secrets buried in movies for fans are usually buried in the background for fans to eventually discover. But the coolest Easter egg this summer is a major part of Supergirl's costume. Though you'd never know it was there.
13: Yeah, her cape and its fabric specifically has an incredible backstory dating all the way back to Christopher Reeve's iconic 1978 Superman movie.
14: Yeah, Millie Alcock tells the Raiders of the Lost podcast someone digging through storage prepping for Supergirl discovered about 16 meters of the original material that they used to sew Superman's cape way back in the day for Christopher Reeve.
12: Which they used for part of the backing of Millie's Supergirl cape, making it one of the coolest superhero hand-me-downs of all time. Supergirl hits theaters on Friday.
11: That's direct from Hollywood.

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1: 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Sarnia police were looking for a missing 10-year-old girl this afternoon. Scarlett Taker was last seen around 11 this morning in the area of Cobden Street and Mitten Street North. She was described as white, about 5'3", with shoulder-length light brown hair and purple highlights. She was wearing a black hoodie and denim jeans. If you know where she is, you were asked to call police. Sarnia police say a local business owner has been scammed out of over $119,000 in a fraud investigation dating back to late January. Josh Boyce reports.
2: Last October, the victim was asked by another company to supply them with a product they didn't have in stock. The victim found the rare piece of equipment for sale online, and the seller appeared to be the only supplier that carried the item. Police say their website appeared legitimate, and the victim sent 3 money transfers to buy the item. Police were able to seize several items for a home in Toronto, including money, 46 bank cards, 8 cell phones, jewelry, luxury watches, and a briefcase full of fraudulent ID. One person was arrested, and police have issued a warrant for another. I'm Josh Boyce.
1: A man in his 30s is in hospital following a fire over the weekend. Chief Fire Prevention Officer Peter Albers says Sarnia Fire Rescue was called to a home on Davis Street shortly after noon on Saturday for reports of a structure fire.
3: When they arrived, there was flames coming out of the second floor window. Everybody was outside of the house at that time.
1: One unaccounted for occupant was found in the backyard and taken to Blue Water Health for treatment of smoke inhalation and burns. Albers says the cause of the fire was still under investigation. Sarnia crushed its housing targets last year, landing another $400,000 in provincial bonuses. The check from the Ontario Building Faster Fund is the third one the city's received for achieving at least 80% of its provincially designated housing targets. In 2025, Sarnia broke ground on 654 new homes. Attendance was down at the Sarnia Kinsmen Ribfest over the weekend. Rain hampered the event at Centennial Park. Sarnia Kinsmen Ribfest co-chair Jack Struck estimates attendance was down by about 10% compared to previous years.
4: We had a lot of people come out and with their umbrellas and filled up with all kinds of food and fun. The kids zone was a hit this year, just unreal. I'd never seen so many kids wanting, standing in line waiting to get up and play. That was a good event, and thanks to Blue Water Power for their sponsorship of that.
1: Struck said funds raised will support local charities. However, the final tally was still being calculated. Clear and cool with a slight chance of showers tonight, a low of 12, sunny Tuesday, high of 20, and a mix of sun and cloud expected Wednesday, 30% chance of showers, a high of 26. I'm Melanie Irwin.
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1: Alessia Cara with Fire, 99.9 The Fox. Hey there, it's Eve, and Canadians are going to cottage country. We are planning, booking, and gearing up for week-long adventures with the family and friends. Locally, we booked the Pinery way in advance so that we could enjoy it now. We are doing picnics at Carnotera and Lamrecton Parks and walking along the waterfront off Christina Street. Plus, we're renting a spot or making nice with family and friends that own cottages. And we can't forget the food. This year's summer adventures are forcing us to be more creative with the grocery budget since the cost of everything has gone up. Canadian Living says our top five menu items include all beef hot dogs, corn on the cob, prime rib sliders, watermelon, and non-alcoholic bevies. So, cheers!
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3: Clear and cool with a slight chance of showers, low 12 degrees. Sunny Tuesday, high 20. A mix of sun and cloud Wednesday, a 30% chance of showers, high 26. And mainly cloudy Thursday, the chance of showers or thunderstorms, high 25 degrees.
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0: 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That's Adam Rodway and Run Around. 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
1: Clear and cool with a slight chance of showers, low 12 degrees. Sunny Tuesday, high 20. A mix of sun and cloud Wednesday, a 30% chance of showers, high 26. And mainly cloudy Thursday, the chance of showers or thunderstorms, high 25 degrees.
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0: With an update from SarniaNewsToday.ca, I'm Melanie Irwin. Sarnia police were looking for a missing 10-year-old girl this afternoon. Scarlett Taker was last seen around 11 this morning in the area of Cobden Street and Mitten Street North. She was described as white, about 5'3", with shoulder-length light brown hair and purple highlights. She was wearing a black hoodie and denim jeans. If you know where she is, you were asked to call police. Sarnia police say a local business owner has been scammed out of over $119,000 in a fraud investigation dating back to late January. Josh Boyce reports.
1: Last October, the victim was asked by another company to supply them with a product they didn't have in stock. The victim found the rare piece of equipment for sale online, and the seller appeared to be the only supplier that carried the item. Police say their website appeared legitimate, and the victim sent 3 money transfers to buy the item. Police were able to seize several items for a home in Toronto, including money, 46 bank cards, 8 cell phones, jewelry, luxury watches, and a briefcase full of fraudulent ID. One person was arrested, and police have issued a warrant for another. I'm Josh Boyce.
0: A man in his 30s is in hospital following a fire over the weekend. Chief Fire Prevention Officer Peter Albers says Sarnia Fire Rescue was called to a home on Davis Street shortly after noon on Saturday for reports of a structure fire.
2: When they arrived, there was flames coming out of the second floor window. Everybody was outside of the house at that time.
0: One unaccounted for occupant was found in the backyard and taken to Blue Water Health for treatment of smoke inhalation and burns. Albers says the cause of the fire was still under investigation. Sarnia crushed its housing targets last year, landing another $400,000 in provincial bonuses. The check from the Ontario Building Faster Fund is the third one the city's received for achieving at least 80% of its provincially designated housing targets. In 2025, Sarnia broke ground on 654 new homes. Attendance was down at the Sarnia Kinsmen Ribfest over the weekend. Rain hampered the event at Centennial Park. Sarnia Kinsmen Ribfest co-chair Jack Struck estimates attendance was down by about 10% compared to previous years.
3: We had a lot of people come out and with their umbrellas and filled up with all kinds of food and fun. The kids' zone was a hit this year, just unreal. I'd never seen so many kids standing in line waiting to get up and play. That was a good event, and thanks to Blue Water Power for their sponsorship of that.
0: Struck said funds raised will support local charities. However, the final tally was still being calculated. Clear and cool with a slight chance of showers tonight, a low of 12, sunny Tuesday, high of 20, and a mix of sun and cloud expected Wednesday. 30% chance of showers, a high of 26. I'm Melanie Irwin.
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3: Clear and cool with a slight chance of showers, low 12 degrees. Sunny Tuesday, high 20, a mix of sun and cloud Wednesday, a 30% chance of showers, high 26, and mainly cloudy Thursday, the chance of showers or thunderstorms, high 25 degrees.
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3: Clear and cool with a slight chance of showers, low 12 degrees. Sunny Tuesday, high 20, a mix of sun and cloud Wednesday, a 30% chance of showers, high 26, and mainly cloudy Thursday, the chance of showers or thunderstorms, high 25 degrees.

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1: We're going to start our Birthday Bunch off with a couple of birthdays from yesterday. Gertie Martin turned 80. That's from Marianne and Carrie Ann. And also celebrating yesterday, Chris Doherty, Progressive Auto, love from Shannon, Michaela, Caden, and Pa and Ma Zylstra. Now, who is celebrating on this June 22nd? Brooke McLaren, 11. Queen Elizabeth, 2. In Petrolia, love Mom, Dad, Xander, and Carter. Hope you have a wonderful day, pumpkin. Rob and Colleen Lacasse are celebrating their 41st wedding anniversary today. Love Mike, Sam, Jackson, and Sophie. Callie Christine Chaput is 9, goes to Errol Road Public School. Love from Nana and Papa. Amelie Gonzalez is 10, Gregory Hogan School. Mom, Dad, little sister, Natalia, Avo, Evora, Isco, and Teddy, all wishing you a happy birthday. Molly Berg is 17, goes to St. Pat's. Many happy returns of the day. Love always, Nanny, Grandpa, and Uncle Sean. Sharon Pafard is celebrating, retired and loves to play cards, and one of your card buddies, Marianne, wishing you a happy birthday. Happy 70th birthday to Paul Kalar from your wife. Adriana Heemstra is celebrating 14 today. St. Francois Xavier, the Weasels, saying happy birthday. Aiden Grunts turning 20, summer student with the city of Sarnia and works at Princess Auto. And we love you from Mom, Dad, Liv, and Ari, Ava, Nana, and Pops. And Parker Holmes White turns 6, London Road School, love Mom and Dad. And Debbie Wagamese Bird, happy birthday. Love from the two favorite men in your life, Brett and Donnie, plus the three cats. Meow. And that's the Birthday Bunch. It happens again tomorrow. Easy to let us know who's celebrating. Head to our website and click on that Birthday Bunch link.
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1: 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From first snap to final whistle, this is where champions begin. 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